0: kicks in. And I saw scars upon her. Tell me when it kicks in. Broken heart.
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0: Villains don't perceive themselves as wrong, and all heroes do not wear capes. 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Most times, the villain and the hero's beginnings, unlike their endings, take nearly identical shape and form.
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I'm an astronaut. I blasted off the planet, rock that caused catastrophe, and it matters more because I had it. Now I had, I thought about wreaking havoc on an opposition. Kinda shocking, they want a static with precision. 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Batter up, who the baddest? It don't matter, cause we is just. Everybody.

0: color your dress. 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
1: 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That EMBT album was like a different project. 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
2: When a person was over, so I was guessing. 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
0: Will you rap us?
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Tell a bitch I'm Mary of Shabaria, face of my genital area. The original Richard Ramirez, Christian Rivera, cause my lyrics never sit well, so they wanna give me the chair. Like a paraplegic, and it's scary, call it Harry Carey. Cause every time I'm digging Harry Carey, I'm Mary, a motherfucking dictionary. I'm swearing up and down, they can spit, this shit's hilarious. 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We wouldn't see eye to eye with a staring problem. Get the shaft like a staring column. 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